10 AM sharp on NBC Rodix FM. Ladies and gentlemen, good morning. Thank you for joining us for this news flash. 19 theft cases were recorded in Rodix during the month of June alone. The offences of varied in nature, but most involved burglary by climbing into properties. In response to this increase, the Police Crime Prevention Unit is raising the alarm and urging both citizens and businesses to strengthen their security measures to reduce the risk of theft. A delegation from Mauritius Revenue Authority, led by the Director of Operational Services Department, Mahmoud Ouzir, will undertake an official one-week mission to Rodrigue. The delegation is expected to arrive on the island this Monday as part of implementation and monitoring of a government subsidy program for essential commodities. God is calling you. Answer Him was the theme of the Vocation Mass held yesterday at St. Gabriel Cathedral. The celebration marked Vocations Day, highlighting that hope, faith, and service remain essential values in building a vibrant church sustained by men and women who are willing to dedicate their lives to serving others. To conclude the Vocations Day, the Apostolic Vicariate of Rodrix, in collaboration with the Road Trail Association, organized a vocations trail yesterday afternoon. The Youth Commission will organize a youth talent show on Wednesday, 12th of August, at Da Florence Edward Gymnasium in Le Chou. Registrations are open until the 6th of August at the youth centers and the Youth Commission in Port Mathurin. Located not far from Rodrix, Gombania Island offers a landscape of remarkable natural beauty. Behind this unspoiled scenery lies a long-standing commitment to biodiversity, conservation, and sustainable management of its natural heritage. In this context, Rodrix welcomes Asian Sanyal, evaluator of the Smilo Network, accompanied by Network's director, Sylvain Petit. Their mission was to assess the actions undertaken, measures the progress achieved, and exchange views on future initiatives. At national level, if no action is taken, Morovakwa and Lanikolier reservoirs will run dry by September. The water situation is considered critical. Rainfall during the season was 37% below what was being forecasted. To ensure a continuous water supply in the coming weeks, the authorities are working on introducing water restrictions. These will include limiting the use of treated drinking water for irrigation, vehicle washing, and filling swimming pools. Water supply interruption are also being considered. At international level, after 5 months of war with Iran and exactly 3 months before the US midterm elections, Donald Trump is facing record level of unpopularity in the United States. The American president is paying a heavy domestic political price for the conflict in which he has

But when his drinking and lusting and his hunger for power became known to more and more people, the demands to do something about this outrageous man became

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Yeah, I'm gonna go to my dressing. See you in the light, my dressing.

reach the highest peak. But it doesn't thrill me half as much as dancing cheek to cheek. Oh, I'd love to go out fishing in a river or a creek, but I don't enjoy it half as much